Our first choice for a name was Magnanimous, but who could spell that, huh? Big 100.9. Easy to spell.

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Big 100.9.

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But who could spell that, huh? 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

4.9. I saw in an interview with Joan Jett, and I already knew this. She didn't like getting dressed up. She said, "You'll never catch her in a dress." yeah, that's just not going to happen. She's a rocker, and she loves it. Rock and roll, I mean.

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Well, the Rose Arts Fest is back, of course, downtown on Friday the 26th, then downtown on Saturday the 27th, and of course, Chelsea Parade all day on the 27th. More on it coming soon.

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our first choice for a name was Magnanimous. But who could spell that, huh? Big 100.9. Easy to spell.